0: Extra FM News is brought to you by Quirón Salud Torrevieja, recognized in 2017 as the best hospital in the province of Alicante.
1: Vladimir Putin's held talks in Moscow with US envoys Steve Witkoff and Jared Kushner in the latest push to end the war in Ukraine. The two sides have agreed to stop striking each other's capital cities while discussions continue this weekend. Steve Witkoff had this to say to the Russian leader earlier.
2: I want to thank you for endorsing the no-shoot policy in Kiev and in Moscow for these 3 days that allowed us to be able to come here in a safe manner.
1: The American team travels to Ukraine tomorrow. Ministers have condemned the behaviour of demonstrators dressed in black and wearing balaclavas who caused major disruption by blocking roads at the port of Dover. They shouted, "Whose streets are streets?" earlier. Kent police confirmed no arrests were made. Reform UK's Robert Jenrick has called the Chancellor the biggest fraud in the Cabinet. He claims John Healey sold out his principles on defence spending, which saw him resign from Sir Keir Starmer's government in order to get a promotion. Jaguar Land Rover's revealed it's cutting jobs. The car manufacturer, which is owned by Indian firm Tata Motors, is opening a voluntary redundancy scheme. To sport and football, Manchester City kept up their 100% record by beating Coventry by a goal to nil to top the Premier League table this evening. Erling Haaland scored the only goal of the game. Crystal Palace got their first win under Pierre Sarge as they recovered to beat Fulham 3-2 in the Premier League. Palace were 2-1 down at half-time.
3: It's a good result, but to be honest, our first half was not at the level that we expected, and we did better not only in the play but in the mentality, have a second life, if we can say that. It was really important for the team because we need.
1: Elsewhere in today's football, well, right now actually, St Mirren are leading 1-0 against Celtic at half-time and would move to the top of the Scottish Premiership if it stays like that. Rangers beat Motherwell by a goal to nil earlier. That's the latest. I'm Barry Weir.

0: Extra FM News is brought to you by Quirón Salud Torrevieja, recognized in 2017 as the best hospital in the province of Alicante.
1: Vladimir Putin's held talks in Moscow with US envoys Steve Witkoff and Jared Kushner in the latest push to end the war in Ukraine. The two sides have agreed to stop striking each other's capital cities while discussions continue this weekend. Steve Witkoff had this to say to the Russian leader earlier.
2: I want to thank you for endorsing the no-shoot policy in Kiev and in Moscow for these 3 days that allowed us to be able to come here in a safe manner.
1: The American team travels to Ukraine tomorrow. Ministers have condemned the behaviour of demonstrators dressed in black and wearing balaclavas who caused major disruption by blocking roads at the port of Dover. They shouted, "Whose streets are streets?" earlier. Kent police confirmed no arrests were made. Reform UK's Robert Jenrick has called the Chancellor the biggest fraud in the Cabinet. He claims John Healey sold out his principles on defence spending, which saw him resign from Sir Keir Starmer's government in order to get a promotion. Jaguar Land Rover's revealed it's cutting jobs. The car manufacturer, which is owned by Indian firm Tata Motors, is opening a voluntary redundancy scheme. To sport and football, Manchester City kept up their 100% record by beating Coventry by a goal to nil to top the Premier League table this evening. Erling Haaland scored the only goal of the game. Crystal Palace got their first win under Pierre Sarge as they recovered to beat Fulham 3-2 in the Premier League. Palace were 2-1 down at half-time.
3: It's a good result, but to be honest, our first half was not at the level that we expected, and we did better not only in the play but in the mentality, have a second life, if we can say that. It was really important for the team because we need.
1: Elsewhere in today's football, well, right now actually, St Mirren are leading 1-0 against Celtic at half-time and would move to the top of the Scottish Premiership if it stays like that. Rangers beat Motherwell by a goal to nil earlier. That's the latest. I'm Barry Weir.

0: FM News is brought to you by Quirón Salud Torrevieja, recognized in 2017 as the best hospital in the province of Alicante.
1: Vladimir Putin's held talks in Moscow with US envoys Steve Witkoff and Jared Kushner in the latest push to end the war in Ukraine. The two sides have agreed to stop striking each other's capital cities while discussions continue this weekend. Steve Witkoff had this to say to the Russian leader earlier.
2: I want to thank you for endorsing the no-shoot policy in Kiev and in Moscow for these 3 days that allowed us to be able to come here in a safe manner.
1: The American team travels to Ukraine tomorrow. Ministers have condemned the behaviour of demonstrators dressed in black and wearing balaclavas who caused major disruption by blocking roads at the port of Dover. They shouted, "Whose streets are streets?" earlier. Kent police confirmed no arrests were made. Reform UK's Robert Jenrick has called the Chancellor the biggest fraud in the Cabinet. He claims John Healey sold out his principles on defence spending, which saw him resign from Sir Keir Starmer's government in order to get a promotion. Jaguar Land Rover's revealed it's cutting jobs. The car manufacturer, which is owned by Indian firm Tata Motors, is opening a voluntary redundancy scheme. To sport and football, Manchester City kept up their 100% record by beating Coventry by a goal to nil to top the Premier League table this evening. Erling Haaland scored the only goal of the game. Crystal Palace got their first win under Pierre Sarge as they recovered to beat Fulham 3-2 in the Premier League. Palace were 2-1 down at half-time.
3: It's a good result, but to be honest, our first half was not at the level that we expected, and we did better not only in the play but in the mentality, have a second life, if we can say that. It was really important for the team because we need.
1: Elsewhere in today's football, well, right now actually, St Mirren are leading 1-0 against Celtic at half-time and would move to the top of the Scottish Premiership if it stays like that. Rangers beat Motherwell by a goal to nil earlier. That's the latest. I'm Barry Weir.

0: Extra FM News is brought to you by Quirón Salud Torrevieja, recognized in 2017 as the best hospital in the province of Alicante.
1: Vladimir Putin's held talks in Moscow with US envoy Steve Witkoff and Jared Kushner in the latest push to end the war in Ukraine. The two sides have agreed to stop striking each other's capital cities while discussions continue this weekend. Steve Witkoff had this to say to the Russian leader earlier.
2: I want to thank you for endorsing the no-shoot policy in Kiev and in Moscow for these 3 days that allowed us to be able to come here in a safe manner.
1: The American team travels to Ukraine tomorrow. Ministers have condemned the behaviour of demonstrators dressed in black and wearing balaclavas who caused major disruption by blocking roads at the port of Dover. They shouted, "Whose streets are streets?" earlier. Kent police confirmed no arrests were made. Reform UK's Robert Jenrick has called the Chancellor the biggest fraud in the Cabinet. He claims John Healey sold out his principles on defence spending, which saw him resign from Sir Keir Starmer's government in order to get a promotion. Jaguar Land Rover's revealed it's cutting jobs. The car manufacturer, which is owned by Indian firm Tata Motors, is opening a voluntary redundancy scheme. To sport and football, Manchester City kept up their 100% record by beating Coventry by a goal to nil to top the Premier League table this evening. Erling Haaland scored the only goal of the game. Crystal Palace got their first win under Pierre Sarge as they recovered to beat Fulham 3-2 in the Premier League. Palace were 2-1 down at half time.
3: It's a good result, but to be honest, our first half was not at the level that we expected, and we did better not only in the play but in the mentality, have a second life, if we can say that. It was really important for the team because we need.
1: Elsewhere in today's football, well, right now actually, St Mirren are leading 1-0 against Celtic at half-time and would move to the top of the Scottish Premiership if it stays like that. Rangers beat Motherwell by a goal to nil earlier. That's the latest. I'm Barry Weir.

planet Earth turns slowly. It's hard to say that I'd rather stay awake when I'm asleep, because my dreams are bursting at the seams.

0: BFM News is brought to you by Quirón Salud Torrevieja, recognized in 2017 as the best hospital in the province of Alicante.
1: Vladimir Putin has met US envoys Steve Witkoff and Jared Kushner in Moscow for talks on ending the war in Ukraine. The Russian president told them contact between the two countries was always beneficial. Mr. Witkoff thanked him for a ceasefire during the US delegation's visit. Former United States ambassador to Ukraine, William Taylor, says some feel the pair's involvement so far has been one-sided.
2: These two American negotiators, Steve Witkoff and Jared Kushner, have been to Moscow many times. Indeed, they have taken Moscow's ideas and incorporated them into peace ideas, peace proposals, plans. They have never been to Kyiv.
1: They are expected to visit the Ukrainian capital today. There are questions about the police's ability to monitor activity following a protest involving hundreds of masked people. They blocked roads on major routes around the port of Dover yesterday, causing travel disruption. Ministers have criticised what happened. Major train disruption is expected to continue on the Elizabeth line this morning. It's after a grass fire near London Paddington yesterday. The Heathrow Express and Great Western Railway are no longer affected. Two pilots have died after a Greek military jet crashed during an air show yesterday. Footage shows the aircraft going up in flames at an Air Force base around 40 miles north of Athens. In sport, Manchester City are the only Premier League side with three wins from three following a 1-0 victory over Coventry. Tottenham were held 0-0 by Nottingham Forest. Celtic extended their lead at the top of the Scottish Premiership with a 2-1 win at St Mirren. But boss Martin O'Neill says late summer signings means the team's not up to speed.
3: Finally, when hopefully we gel maybe next couple of weeks or whatever, or the lead up to the international break might help us. But the players, definitely the new players that have come in, definitely need some work.
1: Old firm rivals Rangers made it three league victories in a row by getting past Motherwell 1-0. That's the latest. I'm AJ Walsh.

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1: Vladimir Putin's held talks in Moscow with US envoys Steve Witkoff and Jared Kushner in the latest push to end the war in Ukraine. The two sides have agreed to stop striking each other's capital cities, Moscow and Kyiv. Ministers have condemned the behaviour of demonstrators dressed in black and wearing balaclavas who caused major disruption by blocking roads at the port of Dover. Kent police confirmed no arrests had been made during the demonstration. Danny Tomo, an associate of right-wing activist Tommy Robinson, appears to claim responsibility for the protest on social media. Rescue operations are continuing in Nepal after two people were pulled alive from debris 10 days after devastating floods. A wall of ice, rock and mud tore through a valley, killing more than 1,300 people. Over 5,500 others are still missing. Milan Joshi is from the Nepalese Army Special Forces. He's hopeful there'll be more success stories.
2: They are very lucky and we should not leave our hope, because they can, if they can survive more, we can recover more survivors.
1: Major train disruption is expected to continue on the Elizabeth line this morning. It's after a grass fire near London Paddington yesterday. In sport, Manchester City boss Enzo Maresca says he was pleased with how Enzo Fernandez slotted into the team. It's after the club's record signing made his debut in their 1-0 Premier League win over Coventry.
3: It's much more easy when you win player that you already share time together, you know. It's much more easy because they know exactly what you want. Enzo, we know each other very well. I know how good he is, and I know that he's going to help the team to win games.
1: Elsewhere in the Premier League, Tottenham remain without a win following a goalless draw at Nottingham Forest, while Crystal Palace came from behind to get past Fulham 3-2. In the Scottish Premiership, Celtic extended their lead with a 2-1 win at St Mirren. That's the latest. I'm AJ Walsh.

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1: 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En op Facebook. 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
6: The Extra FM News is brought to you by Quirón Salud Torrevieja, recognized in 2017 as the best hospital in the province of Alicante.
7: Kremlin says a series of ideas for a peace settlement were formulated during a visit from US envoys to discuss Ukraine. Steve Witkoff and Jared Kushner have now left Moscow following talks with Vladimir Putin. The pair also passed on Donald Trump's best wishes. Speaking before the meeting, the US president admitted it would be a long road to get any kind of agreement.
8: It's a personality problem in Russia-Ukraine. You have President Zelensky and President Putin, they truly hate each other. You know what hate is? They have serious hate.
7: Train passengers have described scenes in Dover yesterday as threatening. Masked demonstrators caused disruption by blocking roads to the port. Videos appeared to show them chanting, "Stop the boats," before many were escorted by police to a railway station before leaving the area. Reform's Robert Jenrick's among those condemning the action.
9: I was very angry when Just Stop Oil and climate groups stopped people going about their daily business. And I don't want to see that happening for any other reason either. People have got to be able to get in and out of the port of Dover, and Kent Police need to do what's necessary.
7: Police say that no arrests were made. Voting gets underway in Germany in an election that could see the country's first far-right state government since the Nazi era. Around 1.7 million people are eligible to have their say in Saxony-Anhalt. Train services have resumed between London Paddington and Reading following major disruptions. A grass fire near a train track caused an electricity supply failure, which blocked all lines to Heathrow yesterday. Prince William will represent his father at the funeral of King Harald V of Norway. The much-loved monarch died last week, aged 89. And in sport, Celtic maintained their 100% start to the Scottish Premiership season with a 2-1 win at second place St Mirren. Old firm rivals Rangers sit 5 points further back after getting past Motherwell 1-0 at Ibrox. That's the latest. I'm Faye Rowlands.

0: the only luxurious 30-metre car wash on the Costa Blanca.
1: Russian aid says that President Putin's talks with US envoys have been substantive, very frank and constructive. Steve Witkoff and Jared Kushner arrived in Moscow yesterday for discussions aimed at ending the war in Ukraine. However, our Russia correspondent Ivor Bennett isn't convinced there'll be substantial progress just yet.
2: Vladimir Putin is still demanding all of the Donbass region in any peace deal, including territory his forces haven't yet taken. For Ukraine, though, that is a red line they will not cross. Zelensky does not want to surrender territory that has cost him and his country so much to defend.
1: The American team will travel to Kyiv today. Ministers have condemned the behaviour of masked demonstrators who caused major disruption by blocking roads at the port of Dover yesterday. Kent police confirmed no arrests have been made during the demonstration. Danny Tomo, an associate of right-wing activist Tommy Robinson, appeared to claim responsibility for the protest on social media. Robert Jenrick insists Nigel Farage is still Reform UK's biggest asset as its annual conference ended yesterday. It follows allegations that senior officials arranged for a US company to fund three polls, but Mr. Farage says the party's broken no laws. Train services between London Paddington and Reading have resumed following major disruptions. A grass fire near a train track caused disruption yesterday. Erling Haaland scored his 300th club career goal as Manchester City edged past Coventry 1-0 in the Premier League. But the Norwegian striker says he needs to get better.
3: I should have executed better. I should have scored my chances. So we finished the game off, but I didn't manage to do it. So I have to go and practice more so I score more goals.
1: Tottenham got their first point of the season with a goalless draw at Nottingham Forest. Celtic beat St Mirren 2-1 to go 5 points clear at the top of the Scottish Premiership. Rangers beat Motherwell 1-0. And Irish boxer Katie Taylor brought her illustrious career to an end with a dominant win on points against Flora Pilly at Croke Park. That's the latest. I'm Faye Rowlands.

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3: US envoys are expected to travel to Kyiv today for more discussions aimed at ending the war in Ukraine. The Kremlin's described their 3 hours of talks in Moscow yesterday as useful, but gave no indication of any breakthrough. Questions are being asked about how hundreds of masked protesters were able to effectively shut down the port of Dover for a time yesterday. Danny Tomo, an associate of right-wing activist Tommy Robinson, appeared to have claimed credit for the demonstration online. No arrests were made. Police say it was a spontaneous protest with crowds dispersed by midday. Local MP Mike Tapp has written an article in the Mirror today, as our political correspondent Amanda Acas explains.
4: Really being quite critical of the policing operations, saying it depends on preparation. This was clearly a well-organised protest, yet Kent police appear to have had little advance warning. I'll be asking why, whether intelligence was missed.
3: Nearly 56,000 children with special educational needs and disabilities are expected to miss school this September despite being enrolled. According to polling commissioned by an autism charity, just under 1 in 10 say the school place offered is not suitable for their child's need. Buckingham Palace says Prince William will represent his father, King Charles, at the funeral of King Harald V of Norway. His aunt, the Princess Royal, who's the godmother of the new king, is also attending next week. Rangers fear captain Lawrence Shankland has suffered a serious hamstring injury after he was forced off early in their 1-0 win against Motherwell. It was their third straight victory in the Scottish Premiership and manager Derek McInnes was impressed.
5: Very strong performance. I thought it was more than the scoreline suggested, to be honest. Missed chances, real dominance in the opposition box, restricted a very good Motherwell team to creating too much.
3: Celtic are 5 points clear at the top after a 2-1 win at St Mirren. And Manchester City got past Coventry 1-0 to make it 3 wins from 3 in the Premier League.

0: child, it's the worst feeling. I'm just watching him go into the space where I know he's not getting the support he needs.
1: The government's previously said it's committed to reforming the SEND system to deliver an excellent, inclusive education for every child. Nigel Farage says he wants people to believe Reform UK will always put Britain first. He spent his party's conference insisting Reform had done nothing wrong after allegations senior figures discussed how to disguise donations from foreign sources. Tottenham have their first point of the Premier League season after drawing 0-0 with Nottingham Forest. Manager Roberto De Zerbi says it gives them something to build on.
2: We are not happy because we didn't win, but I think this is the right spirit and there is the right way to move on in this moment.
1: Manchester City got past Coventry 1-0 to make it 3 wins from 3. Celtic beat St Mirren 2-1 to go 5 points clear at the top of the Scottish Premiership. Rangers beat Motherwell 1-0. And Irish boxer Katie Taylor brought her career to an end with a dominant win on points against Flora Pilly at Croke Park. That's the latest. I'm Faye Rowlands.

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And you might know how to play with fire.

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1: Neem natuurlijk tot til Extra FM i butikken vår och få 5% rabatt på alla våra produkter hos Jujuju Aquacenter Benissa.
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4: De hotspot van deze zomer, Loyetta in Altea. 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
6: Well, Trump's envoys are due to head to Kyiv today as part of a renewed diplomatic push to end the war in Ukraine. Yesterday, they held talks with Russian President Vladimir Putin in Moscow. Steve Witkoff had this to say to the Russian leader.
7: I want to thank you for endorsing the no-shoot policy in Kyiv and in Moscow for these 3 days that allowed us to be able to come here in a safe manner.
6: A Russian aide described the talks as substantive, very frank and constructive. A senior cabinet minister has condemned masked protesters who blocked people going in and out of the port of Dover yesterday. Hundreds marched through the town with videos appearing to show them chanting "Stop the boats" as police officers followed. Business Secretary Jonathan Reynolds has responded to the idea that police were completely unaware of the protests.
8: I'm not going to comment on the security and policing side of it, but I do think our police forces deal with a great deal across British towns and cities, and these days people can use modern communications in ways that do make things happen quickly. I think on the whole the police handle it very well. But look, peaceful protest, yes, those kind of scenes, absolutely not.
6: Prince William will represent his father at the funeral of King Harald V of Norway. The much-loved monarch died last week, aged 89. Calls for action are mounting over what's being called a sewage crisis in Scotland, following a record number of spills. Figures show Scottish Water recorded more than 100,000 overflows last year. Nearly 56,000 children with special educational needs

and disabilities are expected to miss school this September despite being enrolled. A poll commissioned by an autism charity suggests most parents lack confidence in mainstream schools' ability to support their children. And Irish boxer Katie Taylor brought her illustrious career to an end with a dominant win against Flora Pilley at Croke Park. The three-time undisputed world champion took victory on points in front of a bumper crowd of 80,000 fans in Dublin. That's the latest. I'm Faye Rowlands.

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2: Business Secretary Jonathan Reynolds has condemned yesterday's demonstration in Dover, in which masked protesters blocked access to one of the UK's busiest ports. Footage showed people dressed in black, wearing balaclavas and apparently chanting "Stop the boats." Police say crowds were dispersed and no arrests were made. Reform UK's Robert Jenricks also among those criticising the protest.
3: You do not go about it in this way, and the police should take whatever action they can to stop this happening again. Do I understand why some people, millions of people, in fact, are extremely frustrated and angry in the country that our political class have failed to tackle this issue for year after year? Yes.
2: President Trump's peace envoys are travelling from Moscow to Kyiv for the next leg of talks aimed at ending Russia's war with Ukraine. Yesterday, Jared Kushner and Steve Witkoff sat down with the Russian President Vladimir Putin in a meeting described by the Kremlin as productive. However, our Russia correspondent Ivor Bennett isn't convinced there'll be substantial progress just yet.
4: Vladimir Putin is still demanding all of the Donbass region in any peace deal, including territory his forces haven't yet taken. For Ukraine, though, that is a red line they will not cross. Zelensky does not want to surrender territory that has cost him and his country so much to defend.
2: Reform UK's Treasury spokesperson says the party is going to investigate allegations that senior aides tried to accept foreign money. Its conference this week has been overshadowed by the undercover report, but Reform denies all wrongdoing, and those allegedly involved have been suspended. Economists say the UK economy is likely to have shrunk by 0.1% in July, with pressure from weak retail sales and higher energy costs. The official figures are due next week. In sport, Irish boxer Katie Taylor brought her career to an end with a dominant win on points against Flora Pilly. The three-time world champion leaves the sport with a record of 26 wins. And the King and Queen have arrived in Royal Deeside for the start of the annual Braemar Gathering. That's the latest. I'm Faye Rowlands.

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1: Don Panchito. De Nederlandse delicatessenwinkel. Met een ruime sortering Nederlandse drop. Een ruim assortiment kersbekerzuur. En

0: security and policing side of it, but I do think our police forces deal with a great deal across British towns and cities, and these days people can use modern communications in ways that do make things happen quickly. I think on the whole the police handle it very well. But look, peaceful protest, yes, those kind of scenes, absolutely not.
1: Meanwhile, he's also said he's very confident that the government will succeed in reducing the UK's ballooning welfare bill. Jonathan Reynolds says reforming the system will be a mission for Andy Burnham. Nearly 56,000 children with special educational needs and disabilities are expected to miss school this September, despite being enrolled. According to polling commissioned by Ambitious About Autism, just under 1 in 10 say the school place offered's not suitable for their child's need. Carrie Howarth's son is autistic.
2: Felt like I was sending him into the lion's den and I was just leaving him. And as a parent, to do that to your child, it's the worst feeling. I'm just watching him go into the space where I know he's not getting the support he needs.
1: The government's previously said it's committed to reforming the SEND system. Economists say the UK economy is likely to have shrunk in July with pressure from weak retail sales and higher energy costs. The Office for National Statistics will release the official figures next week. And the King and Queen are expected to meet Andy Burnham and his wife at Balmoral later today. Charles and Camilla were at Royal Deeside yesterday for the start of the annual Braemar Gathering. That's the latest. I'm Faye Rowlands.

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7: Trump's envoys have concluded their first trip to Kyiv. It's part of a renewed push for peace after Russia's invasion of Ukraine. Jared Kushner, one of the two-man delegation, says the US is determined to find a solution.
8: President Trump would really like to see this. You know, a lot of politicians get afraid of complex problems. President Trump always says, the harder it is, if it's worthy, you have to give it everything you have. And so he's very determined to see the end of this war, to see the end of the deaths.
7: An aide to Vladimir Putin says talks with Mr. Kushner and Steve Witkoff in Moscow yesterday were highly useful. Jaguar Land Rover is reportedly about to announce 4,000 job cuts. Business Secretary Jonathan Reynolds, who will meet leaders from the car-making giant in the coming days, says there'll be no government bailout. Meanwhile, Mr. Reynolds says he's very confident that the government will succeed in reducing the UK's ballooning welfare bill. He says reforming the system will be a mission for Andy Burnham. To sports and the F1 result to come in a moment, but first, Manchester United have been taking on Everton in the first Premier League game of the day, and Shane Pinnington is at the Hill Dickinson Stadium for us.
9: It's finished Everton 2, Manchester United 2, and Ainsley Maitland-Niles injury time cracker has grabbed Everton a point here after Benjamin Sesko looked to have won it for United late on himself. Brian Mbeumo put the visitors in front before Tariq George equalised, then Sesko headed home with just 2 minutes left, and Maitland-Niles cracking strike in injury time handed Everton a point. Everton 2 and United 2.
7: Elsewhere in the football this afternoon, champions Arsenal kick off at home to Chelsea later this hour. In the Scottish Premiership, Hearts trail 1-0 to Dundee, while Hibs lead 2-1 against St Johnstone. And following an eventful Italian Grand Prix, Britain's George Russell had to settle for

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7: The Extra FM News is brought to you by Quirón Salud Torrevieja, recognized in 2017 as the best hospital in the province of Alicante.
8: Donald Trump's envoys say they hope to advance on Ukraine peace talks. They've been hosted by President Zelensky a day after meeting officials in Russia. It's the American representative's first official visit to Kyiv. One of them, Steve Witkoff, says the meeting set a framework for further talks.
9: I would say that we've had very meaningful discussion. Substantive, important, and we're very encouraged. And we look forward to continuing this day as long as it takes.
8: Up to 4,000 jobs could go at Jaguar Land Rover over the next 2 years. It's opening a voluntary redundancy scheme for salaried and management staff. The business secretary says there'll be no taxpayer bailout for the car maker. Meanwhile, Jonathan Reynolds has also condemned yesterday's demonstration in Dover, in which masked protesters blocked access to one of the UK's busiest ports. Footage showed people dressed in black, wearing balaclavas and apparently chanting, "Stop the boats." In sports, I'll have the Formula One result shortly for you. But first, football and Premier League champions Arsenal are taking on Chelsea in a London derby, live to Ryan Brumlow, who is at the Emirates for us.
10: Arsenal 1, Chelsea 1. Kai Havertz has ranked the Gunners level after a terrific response from an early blow inside 2 minutes here. Morgan Rodgers fired Chelsea ahead. Reverse set piece of the afternoon, drilled fatally low into Rye's left corner from the edge of the box. But Arsenal have responded with a champion spirit, and Kai Havertz has punctured home the equaliser here. Arsenal on top, Arsenal 1, Chelsea 1.
8: Elsewhere, Everton came from behind twice to grab a 2-2 draw at home to Manchester United in the Scottish Premiership. Hearts were held 1-1 by Dundee, while Hibs were 2-1 winners over St Johnstone. And Kimi Antonelli became the first home driver to win the Italian Grand Prix since 1966. The World Championship leader overtook Mercedes teammate and title rival George Russell with just 3 laps to go, having started 19th on the grid. That's the latest. I'm Barry Weir.

0: Elegancia, discreción y alto standing en Club La Cueva Benidorm. 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Teléfono 674-07-0707.
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2: Donald Trump's envoys say they hope to advance on Ukraine peace talks. They've been hosted by President Zelensky a day after meeting officials in Russia. It's the American representative's first official visit to Kyiv. One of them, Steve Witkoff, says the meeting set a framework for further talks.
3: I would say that we've had very meaningful discussion. Substantive, important, and we are very encouraged. And we look forward to continuing this day as long as it takes.
2: Up to 4,000 jobs could go at Jaguar Land Rover over the next 2 years. It's opening a voluntary redundancy scheme for salaried and management staff. The business secretary says there'll be no taxpayer bailout for the car maker. Meanwhile, Jonathan Reynolds has also condemned yesterday's demonstration in Dover, in which masked protesters blocked access to one of the UK's busiest ports. Footage showed people dressed in black, wearing balaclavas and apparently chanting, "Stop the boats." In sports, I'll have the Formula One result shortly for you. But first, football and Premier League champions Arsenal are taking on Chelsea in a London derby. Live to Ryan Brumlow, who is at the Emirates for us.
4: Arsenal 1, Chelsea 1. Kai Havertz has dragged the Gunners level after a terrific response from an early blow inside 2 minutes here. Morgan Rodgers fired Chelsea ahead. The first set piece of the afternoon, drilled fatally low into Rye's left corner from the edge of the box. But Arsenal have responded with a champion spirit, and Kai Havertz has punctured home the equaliser. Here, Arsenal on top, Arsenal 1, Chelsea 1.
2: Elsewhere, Everton came from behind twice to grab a 2-2 draw at home to Manchester United in the Scottish Premiership. Hearts were held 1-1 by Dundee, while Hibs were 2-1 winners over St Johnstone. And Kimi Antonelli became the first home driver to win the Italian Grand Prix since 1966. The World Championship leader overtook Mercedes teammate and title rival George Russell with just 3 laps to go, having started 19th on the grid. That's the latest. I'm Barry Weir.

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2: The Extra FM News is brought to you by Quirón Salud Torrevieja, recognized in 2017 as the best hospital in the province of Alicante.
3: Donald Trump's envoys say they hope to advance on Ukraine peace talks. They've been hosted by President Zelensky a day after meeting officials in Russia. It's the American representative's first official visit to Kyiv. One of them, Steve Witkoff, says the meeting set a framework for further talks.
4: I would say that we've had very meaningful discussion. Substantive, important, and we're very encouraged. And we look forward to continuing this day as long as it takes.
3: Up to 4,000 jobs could go at Jaguar Land Rover over the next 2 years. It's opening a voluntary redundancy scheme for salaried and management staff. The business secretary says there'll be no taxpayer bailout for the car maker. Meanwhile, Jonathan Reynolds has also condemned yesterday's demonstration in Dover, in which masked protesters blocked access to one of the UK's busiest ports. Footage showed people dressed in black, wearing balaclavas and apparently chanting, "Stop the boats." In sports, I'll have the Formula One result shortly for you. But first, football and Premier League champions Arsenal are taking on Chelsea in a London derby. Live to Ryan Brumlow, who is at the Emirates for us.
5: Arsenal 1, Chelsea 1. Kai Havertz has dragged the Gunners level after a terrific response from an early blow inside 2 minutes here. Morgan Rodgers fired Chelsea ahead. The first set piece of the afternoon, drilled fatally low into Rye's left corner from the edge of the box. But Arsenal have responded with a champion spirit, and Kai Havertz has punctured home the equaliser. Here, Arsenal on top, Arsenal 1, Chelsea 1.
3: Elsewhere, Everton came from behind twice to grab a 2-2 draw at home to Manchester United in the Scottish Premiership. Hearts were held 1-1 by Dundee, while Hibs were 2-1 winners over St Johnstone. And Kimi Antonelli became the first home driver to win the Italian Grand Prix since 1966. The World Championship leader overtook Mercedes teammate and title rival George Russell with just 3 laps to go, having started 19th on the grid. That's the latest. I'm Barry Weir.

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1: De legendarische cocktailclub in Albier is terug. 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
2: The Extra FM News is brought to you by Quirón Salud Torrevieja, recognized in 2017 as the best hospital in the province of Alicante.
3: Donald Trump's envoys say they hope to advance on Ukraine peace talks. They've been hosted by President Zelensky a day after meeting officials in Russia. It's the American representative's first official visit to Kyiv. One of them, Steve Witkoff, says the meeting set a framework for further talks.
4: I would say that we've had very meaningful discussion. Substantive, important, and we are very encouraged. And we look forward to continuing this day as long as it takes.
3: Up to 4,000 jobs could go at Jaguar Land Rover over the next 2 years. It's opening a voluntary redundancy scheme for salaried and management staff. The business secretary says there'll be no taxpayer bailout for the carmaker. Meanwhile, Jonathan Reynolds has also condemned yesterday's demonstration in Dover, in which masked protesters blocked access to one of the UK's busiest ports. Footage showed people dressed in black, wearing balaclavas and apparently chanting, "Stop the boats." In sports, I'll have the Formula One result shortly for you. But first, football and Premier League champions Arsenal are taking on Chelsea in a London derby. Live to Ryan Brumlow, who is at the Emirates for us.
5: Arsenal 1, Chelsea 1. Kai Havertz has shrank the Gunners level after a terrific response from an early blow inside 2 minutes here. Morgan Rodgers fired Chelsea ahead with this set piece of the afternoon. Drilled fatally low into Rice's left corner from the edge of the box. But Arsenal have responded with a champion spirit. And Kai Havertz has punctured home the equaliser. Here, Arsenal on top, Arsenal 1, Chelsea 1.
3: Elsewhere, Everton came from behind twice to grab a 2-2 draw at home to Manchester United in the Scottish Premiership. Hearts were held 1-1 by Dundee, while Hibs were 2-1 winners over St Johnstone. And Kimi Antonelli became the first home driver to win the Italian Grand Prix since 1966. The World Championship leader overtook Mercedes teammate and title rival George Russell with just 3 laps to go, having started 19th on the grid. That's the latest. I'm Barry Weir.

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3: Donald Trump's envoys say they hope to advance on Ukraine peace talks. They have been hosted by President Zelensky a day after meeting officials in Russia. It's the American representative's first official visit to Kyiv. One of them, Steve Witkoff, says the meeting set a framework for further talks.
4: I would say that we've had very meaningful discussion, substantive, important, and we are very encouraged. And we look forward to continuing this day as long as it takes.
3: Up to 4,000 jobs could go at Jaguar Land Rover over the next 2 years. It's opening a voluntary redundancy scheme for salaried and management staff. The business secretary says there'll be no taxpayer bailout for the car maker. Meanwhile, Jonathan Reynolds has also condemned yesterday's demonstration in Dover, in which masked protesters blocked access to one of the UK's busiest ports. Footage showed people dressed in black, wearing balaclavas and apparently chanting, "Stop the boats." In sports, I'll have the Formula One result shortly for you. But first, football and Premier League champions Arsenal are taking on Chelsea in a London derby. Live to Ryan Brumlow, who is at the Emirates for us.
5: Arsenal 1, Chelsea 1. Kai Havertz ranked the Gunners level after a terrific response from an early blow inside 2 minutes here. Morgan Rodgers fired Chelsea ahead from the first set piece of the afternoon. Drilled fatally low into Rye's left corner from the edge of the box. But Arsenal have responded with a champion spirit. And Kai Havertz has punctured home the equaliser. Here. Arsenal on top, Arsenal 1, Chelsea 1.
3: Elsewhere, Everton came from behind twice to grab a 2-2 draw at home to Manchester United in the Scottish Premiership. Hearts were held 1-1 by Dundee, while Hibs were 2-1 winners over St Johnstone. And Kimi Antonelli became the first home driver to win the Italian Grand Prix since 1966. The World Championship leader overtook Mercedes teammate and title rival George Russell with just 3 laps to go, having started 19th on the grid. That's the latest. I'm Barry Weir.

0: Extra FM News is brought to you by Quirón Salud Torrevieja, recognized in 2017 as the best hospital in the province of Alicante.
1: Donald Trump's envoys say they hope to advance on Ukraine peace talks. They've been hosted by President Zelensky a day after meeting officials in Russia. It's the American representative's first official visit to Kyiv. One of them, Steve Witkoff, says the meeting set a framework for further discussions.
2: I would say that we've had very meaningful discussion. Substantive, important, and we're very encouraged. And we look forward to continuing this day as long as it takes.
1: And Amazon cargo planes overshot the runway at Miami International Airport, striking multiple vehicles and bursting into flames. It's forced the closure of all runways at one of America's busiest travel hubs. There's no word yet on casualties. A far-right party in Germany is on course to lead a state for the first time since the Second World War. Exit polls project AfD's taken 44% in Saxony-Anhalt, just short of a majority. Up to 4,000 jobs could be at risk at Jaguar Land Rover. Office staff and managers are being offered voluntary redundancy as the carmaker tries to slash £1.7 billion worth of costs. The government says there'll be no taxpayer bailout. In sport, Arsenal made it 3 wins from 3 in the Premier League with a comeback 2-1 victory over Chelsea. Manchester United were held 2-2 at Everton. The visitors twice had the lead but conceded in stoppage time. Boss Michael Carrick says it's tough to take.
3: It hurts, you know, because we came here to win and we put ourselves in a good position and to bounce back and to get that goal and so close to the end, 30 seconds to go. We accept it, obviously, and we've got to learn from it because we'll be in these positions again and we need to make the most of it.
1: And Hearts are up to second in the Scottish Premiership with a dramatic 2-1 win at home to Dundee. Edinburgh rivals Hibs couldn't relieve the pressure on boss David Gray with a 2-1 defeat at St Johnstone. And Britain's George Russell's had to settle for second behind Kimi Antonelli in an eventful Italian F1 Grand Prix. And that's the latest.

0: The Extra FM News is brought to you by Quirón Salud Torrevieja, recognized in 2017 as the best hospital in the province of Alicante.
1: Donald Trump's envoys have finished their first trip to Kiev. It's part of a renewed push for peace after Russia's invasion of Ukraine. Jared Kushner, one of the two-man delegations, says the US is determined to find a solution. A far-right party could govern a state in Germany for the first time since the Second World War. It's after exit polls predicted a landslide win for AfD in Saxony-Anhalt. They're expected to win a record 44% of the vote, well ahead of the conservative CDU on 17.8. Alice Weidel, the co-leader of AfD, denied accusations her party's dividing society.
2: That's total rubbish. It's negative framing, it's absolutely ridiculous, and it's laughable. There are a great many people in Germany who trust us. In no time at all, we'll be at 40% at the national level too, and we'll form the next government in Berlin.
1: At least five people are dead after an Amazon cargo plane overshot the runway at Miami International Airport. The aircraft, which was coming in from Puerto Rico, hit several vehicles at around 7 p.m. UK time. Multiple individuals have also been taken to hospital with unknown injuries. Three people have been arrested after a car hit three cyclists on a road in Kent, killing two of them. It happened in the village of Cobham near Gravesend this morning. In sport, Arsenal made it three wins from three to start the defence of their Premier League title with a 2-1 win at home to Chelsea. Captain Martin Odegaard got the winner.
3: It was a big game, massive game, tough opponent, really hard for us. Really good team, so it's a big fight and we got there in the end, brilliant.
1: Everton scored a dramatic stoppage time equaliser in a 2-2 draw at home to Manchester United. And in the Scottish Premiership, Hearts were 2-1 winners over Dundee, while Hibs suffered defeat by the same score at St Johnstone. And Kimi Antonelli became the first home Formula One driver to win the Italian Grand Prix since 1966. That's the latest.